Wow, you scared me. You know, you're the last person I expected to see here tonight. So how have you been doing? Oh yeah? Hey, I'm glad to hear that. I'm real glad to hear that. Oh me? Hey, I've been doing just fine. Hey, I got me a new car. You know, I live in the same apartment we used to live in together. You know, the raggedy place we had, I moved away from there. A lot of memories, you know what I mean? Hey, it's something I can't understand. You know, I go by to see Bobby every chance I can get over at your mother's house. Still looking just like you. But I can't understand how come he's not staying with you since you're doing so well. Yeah, I can dig it. Hey, I want to say something. Oh, you want to say something too? Okay, I'll say mine first. Baby, I confess that since you've been gone out of my life, it's been nothing but a mess. My heart is numb with pain. My mind overflowed with dreams and memories I'll never see again. And I find that I need your love more than before. Hold my hand. Kiss me. Tell me I'm your one and only man. Say you'll take me back. I need your love.

Eyes turned to ice when pulse was slowed. Ice turned to tears when we drew close. Like the trees

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You give your body back when you go.

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Solve the economy, the homeless problem. Save what's left of the environment. Create jobs for everybody doing something that they wanna be doing. Yeah.

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Make us some power, call me at the Father of Fears, and I'll take all the

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We want it now and not later. The children will suffer. 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

0: this, we're going to feature some of the members of the Ray Barreto band. And I'm going to let Ray Barreto make the introductions. Ray?
1: Thank you, John. Ladies and gentlemen, there are a lot of fine young talents coming up today, and we feel very fortunate in having what I believe is one of the fine young drummers on the scene. Please give a nice round of applause to Mr. Orestes Vilato. Yeah. We're going to feature Ori. And we're going to feature my singer, Mr. Al Santiago, Alberto Santiago. Yeah, baby. A little composition of mine entitled Son, Cuero, y Bugaloo, y'all. 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
2: Yeah, baby.
1: Blues.

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A fella lost his watch in the railroad station. What a confusion. A fella lost his watch in the railroad station. A saga girl named Imelda was suspected of being the burglar. She had no purse, no pocket in her clothes, but where she hid their watch, only goodness knows. And they were hearing

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They took her down to the police station and sent for the matron to examine all the clothes that she had on. The matron examined with care. She even made her pull down her long hair. She searched till she couldn't

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She said she had an incentive if she could find a watch if given privilege to divest Miss Nelda entirely and search her as if she was crazy. The search was such, so they decided that the matron turned Nelda's inside outside and they

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0: Un grand pouvoir implique de grandes responsabilités.
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stand in the halls with the fiends. 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